Oh, for a voice like thunder, and a tongue to drown the throat of war. When the senses are shaken and the soul is driven to madness,

each stand. When the souls of the oppressed fight in the troubled air that rages, who can stand? When the whirlwind of fury comes from the throne of God and the frowns of his countenance drive the nations together, who can stand? When sin claps his broad wings over the battle and sails rejoicing in a flood of death, when souls are torn to everlasting fire and fiends of hell rejoice upon the slain, oh, who can stand? Oh, who hath caused this? Oh, who can answer at the throne of God? The kings and the nobles of the land have done it. Hear it not, heaven, thy ministers have done it.

16th century castles guard its west coast. The unmistakable sound of Ellen pipes provide an invitation to Ireland and Emerald Bay.

16th century castles guard its west coast, the unmistakable sound of Ellen pipes provide an invitation to Ireland and Emerald Bay.